0: from today, I will make you the father of many nations. My mother, my father, I am telling you that God has a covenant with you.
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0: Never be put to shame. That covenant is being established from today. And because of that covenant, a new thing is about to happen in your life. Receive.

0: 19 years. Abraham, 800 years. Now, so we need a full of what you have. Now, send me a contract for your coupons. Bible said that could be
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0: Abraham and Iban was one. On one, I can find a piece of your boy. Now, you're going to be home. I'm going to go to the house.

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Raise it so high, raise it. And Sano!

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His strength is made perfect in your life.

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0: On Yami to me, I

From today, I will make you the father of many nations. My mother, my father, I am telling you that God has a covenant with you. Therefore, you shall never be put to shame. 98.9. That covenant is being established from today. And because of that covenant, a new thing is about to happen in your life. Receive.

Therefore, whatever I say will come to pass. I am not a man that will lie or say a word and let that change his mind. Therefore, I am prophesying to your life that every prophetic word that God has said about your life shall come to pass.

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Sarah, wedding 19 years. Abraham, 800 years. That's not.

Yawate, the seven never need it. Africa Sunday, what's with your father to an asso? Missy, Africa Sunday, what's with your father? Now, when you are this year, the adventure is getting another who says, I am in that one in the nominal. Drop. Missing a man, I am a pump drop for you.

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1: 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And Lord, your deeds did not make you good, because you stand for goodness. You are the epitome of goodness. And so we bless you.